0: So for the third time this week on our countdown, that was Ella Langley with Morgan Wallen. And they have risen up three spots to song number three with I Can't Love You Anymore. So the battle is on for song number one, and we're getting so close to finding out who it is. Stay with me.
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0: Welcome back. I can feel the tension. You are just waiting to find out who's number one. I know it. We'll get there. Trust me.
1: Number two.
0: Morgan Wallen just made history on the streaming charts yet again. His new single, Been By Now, debuted at number one on Billboard's all-genre streaming songs chart, giving him 6 number one hits on that ranking. 6. That ties him with Ariana Grande for 5th most in the history of the chart across all genres. One more number would have put him in the company of Justin Bieber. A country artist competing at that level on all genre streaming charts would have been unthinkable 10 years ago. Here, sitting at number 2, down one spot, this is Morgan Wallen, Don't We.

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0: 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His career took him here, there, and everywhere, including the Caribou, where he owned a log cabin. His full name was Sir Matthew Bailey Begbie. His work was with the colonial government, then as a successful lawyer, and then as BC's first Chief Justice in the 1800s. Matthew Begbie was known as the Hanging Judge and left a controversial legacy. This famed jurist traveled throughout the Caribou, maintaining the law while living in his log cabin in what's now the ghost town of Richfield.

0: Take it back. Take it back.
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7: With 2.1 million fish that return on a four-year cycle, the Horsefly River Spawning Channel supports a massive sockeye run. 2.1 million fish. That's a lot of sockeye salmon. 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
1: 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They found their way to Williams Creek in the Cariboo, with all goods brought in by horses and mules. 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

0: And that was song number 27 this week from Ella Langley. That is her chart debut of Loving Life Again. And don't worry, we're going to see Ella at least two more times this week in the countdown. Coming up, a young artist who credits his grandmother for getting him into country music. We'll have that story and his song when we return to the Cross Canada Country Countdown.
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0: Well, hello and welcome back. 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
1: Number 26.
0: Zach John King grew up in Fayetteville, Georgia, and it was his grandmother who first got him hooked on country music. She planted a seed that eventually sent him to Nashville in 2021 to chase a dream. Now, 5 years later, he signed to Sony Music Nashville. He opened for Morgan Wallen on the I'm the Problem tour, and his debut album, I'm What You Get, features 20 songs that he co-wrote himself, including guest appearances from Brooks and Dunn and Brent Cobb. Not a bad return on his grandmother's investment. Up four spots to song number 26. Here is Zach John King, Get to Drinkin'.

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1: 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That was song number 24. Down one spot, John Party and Boots Off. Coming up, music from the latest performer to announce they're taking some time off to work on themselves. That's on the way when we return back to the Cross Canada Country Countdown.
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6: Wouldn't it be nice if life had a rewind button? 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
6: There. Now, this is a throwback that still sounds just as good today as it did when it first came out. This week's throwback track takes us all the way back to 1983. Kenny Rogers released his 15th studio album, Eyes That See in the Dark. It was produced by Barry Gibb of the Bee Gees, and it hit number one on both the Billboard pop and country charts, and it got there largely on the strength of just one song, the biggest country song of that entire year. Kenny called Dolly Parton. Dolly said yes, and what happened next became one of the most iconic duets in country music history. Here is our throwback track. Kenny Rogers, Dolly Parton, Islands in the Stream.
7: Baby,

0: And there is another song that's making its way up the charts. Moving up 5 spots to song number 16. That was Shaboozy with Cowgirl.
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0: He's been called the pride of Parry Sound. Sully Burrows recently performed during halftime at a Toronto Argonauts game. His nerves were kind of getting to him until he got a pep talk from CFL legend Pinball Clemens. Here, we have a clip of that, so take a listen.
2: I sing solo.
3: Oh, yeah?
2: Solo, you can't hear me.
3: No. I gotta use that one.
2: All right. No, you can't use it because you can hum.
3: 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If you're not a little nervous, you're not ready.
2: That's right.
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0: When we return, Sully will have song number 15 for us on the countdown.
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0: was our one to watch from Josh Stumpf. Johnny Walker, back to me. We are almost halfway through the countdown. Remember, at the beginning, I said, we have a new number one. I know I'm curious, but we've still got a number of songs to get through before you and I find out. Coming up, we're going to have song number 13 from Dallas Smith.
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5: Savannah Jade's music career began in 2013 when she auditioned for The Voice Quebec. 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So let's fast forward now. It's 2026, and Savannah Jade has a new song called Kiss My Glass. She calls it equal parts middle finger to the hard times and a glass raised high to the good ones. She wants this song to bring people together with good vibes and kind of a rebellious attitude. Our Made and Played song this week comes from Quebec's own Savannah Jade with Kiss My Glass.

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1: Number 9.
0: Kenny Chesney's new album drops next month, and one song on it got a little help from a friend. Megan Maroney called him out of the blue and said, I hear you cut a song called It Just Got Weird. I want to sing on it. And that's how their duet happened. And Carry On, the song coming up right now, is a track off that very album. Up two spots. Song number 9 this week. This is Kenny Chesney, Carry On.

0: Wrigley rises up 3 spots this week to song number 6 with Love, Hate, Love. We have just 5 songs left before we find out who is going to take over that number 1 spot this week. So you have a little bit of time right now to go grab yourself a cup of coffee. And when we return, we will have song number 5 on the countdown.
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5: Stella Lefty got asked recently who she'd want to hear cover her song Boston. And she didn't hesitate. "I love him," she said about Chris Stapleton. "But he could probably do better than my version, honestly." Here now, up 3 spots to song number 5. This is Stella Lefty with Boston. On a

0: So for the third time this week on our countdown, that was Ella Langley with Morgan Wallen. And they have risen up three spots to song number three with I Can't Love You Anymore. So the battle is on for song number one, and we're getting so close to finding out who it is. Stay with me.
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0: Welcome back. I can feel the tension. You are just waiting to find out who's number one. I know it. We'll get there. Trust me.
2: Number two.
0: Morgan Wallen just made history on the streaming charts yet again. His new single, Been By Now, debuted at number one on Billboard's all-genre streaming songs chart, giving him six number one hits on that ranking. Six. That ties him with Ariana Grande for fifth most in the history of the chart across all genres. One more number would have put him in the company of Justin Bieber. A country artist competing at that level on all genre streaming charts would have been unthinkable 10 years ago. Here, sitting at number two, down one spot, this is Morgan Wallen, Don't We.

0: 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Researched by Kevin Oshevsky. 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
2: Hey, did you hear? Watermelon is back at Booster Juice all summer long.
3: Nice! I love the watermelon explosion. And the watermelon wave!
2: Yep, they even got a new watermelon acai bowl this year. The one in a melon bowl.
3: And what does that sound like?
2: Mmm, like that.
4: Booster Juice, Canadian born, blending since 1999.
5: Miners poured into BC after gold was discovered along the Fraser and Thompson River in 1858. They found their way to Williams Creek in the Cariboo, with all goods brought in by horses and mules. As time went on, a wagon road was built to easily transport more supplies. Barkerville became the largest city north of San Francisco and west of Chicago at its peak. Today, Barkerville serves as a tourist town where visitors get a glimpse of the past life. Discover the Cariboo.
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10: With 2.1 million fish that return on a four-year cycle, the Horsefly River Spawning Channel supports a massive sockeye run. 2.1 million fish. 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
1: Hey, did you hear? Watermelon is back at Booster Juice all summer long.
2: Nice! I love the watermelon explosion. And the watermelon wave!
1: Yep, they even got a new watermelon acai bowl this year. The one in a melon bowl.
2: And what does that sound like?
1: Mmm, like that.
3: Booster Juice, Canadian born, blending since 1999.
4: Miners poured into BC after gold was discovered along the Fraser and Thompson River in 1858. They found their way to Williams Creek in the Cariboo, with all goods brought in by horses and mules. As time went on, a wagon road was built to easily transport more supplies. Barkerville became the largest city north of San Francisco and west of Chicago at its peak. Today, Barkerville serves as a tourist town where visitors get a glimpse of the past life. Discover the Cariboo.
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9: With 2.1 million fish that return on a four-year cycle, the Horsefly River Spawning Channel supports a massive sockeye run. 2.1 million fish. 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When you think about it, that's many times more fish than the Cariboo has people and house pets put together.
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3: Off the coastal region of BC, a white ghost walks out of the forest. It's not a polar bear, but rather a subspecies of the black bear. It stands at the edge of the falls with one quick strike. It pulls a salmon from the rushing current. The Kermode bear is one of Canada's most iconic symbols. Fewer than 150 exist. The white ghost still thrives. Witness the rare. Witness the white bear.
4: Hey, did you hear? Watermelon is back at Booster Juice all summer long.
5: Nice! I love the watermelon explosion. And the watermelon wave!
4: Yep, they even got a new watermelon acai bowl this year. The one in a melon bowl.
5: And what does that sound like?
4: Mmm, like that.
6: Booster Juice, Canadian born, blending since 1999.
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1: Good morning, I'm Dale Taylor. The Quesnel Volunteer Fire Department helped to rescue a seriously injured mountain biker Friday. Fire Chief Ron Richards says the call came through BC Ambulance at 12:50 p.m. to the trails behind the rec center.
2: BC Ambulance and our duty officer were able to locate him on the trail system, and then we had units arrive with a stretcher and a basket, and we were able to reach the patient, load him up in the stretcher and basket, and bring him out to the ambulance.
1: Richard says the patient was stable at that time and was taken to hospital. Premier David Eby says BC is working on identifying ways that the province can support Ottawa in responding to new U.S. tariffs that took effect Saturday. The U.S. has imposed additional 50% tariffs on a wide range of Canadian goods after Canada walked away from trade talks Friday. Eby says BC and Canada will use every weapon available to respond to what he calls economic attacks from the U.S.
3: There is no question that there will be economic pain associated with this. There already is. But it is necessary to stand up to a bully. And if you don't, they'll just keep coming back for more.
1: The Premier's office said EB held an emergency cabinet meeting Saturday afternoon to discuss the tariff response. A survey finds more than 80% of teachers in the province are worried that the use of artificial intelligence could negatively impact students' critical thinking skills. The BC Teachers Federation survey also found most teachers worry AI could make it harder to assess what students truly understand. BCTF President Carol Gordon says teaching digital literacy around AI is important so students can use AI safely and understand its limitations.
4: There's a concern that students will become dependent on AI for, you know, their text, for example, or for, you know, finding information. And so then that concern becomes, is it good information that they're getting?
1: BC's Ministry of Education and Childcare released high-level guidance in 2024 for school districts to develop their own policies around AI use, and it's not clear how many districts have formalized AI policies. Having a look at sports, the Williams Lake Stampede Barrel Racing Series is on tonight at the Stampede Grounds. The Open Division has 50 racers scheduled with competitors also racing in the Pee-wee Junior and Senior Divisions, plus Futurity and Derby. This is the last race event of the season with time onlys from 4 to 5:30 and racing to start at 6 and prizes handed out at the end of the night. Over the weekend, the BC Lions beat the Saskatchewan Roughriders in the CFL 30-16. It was the fourth straight victory for the BC Lions, who are 5-5, and they'll play their next game 4 p.m. Sunday in Ottawa against the 0-10 Red Blacks. Major League Baseball, the Toronto Blue Jays lost to the New York Yankees 8-3 yesterday. The Jays begin a six-game homestand against Kansas City tomorrow, just after 4. Toronto is a game and a half behind Cleveland and Texas for the final wild card spot in the American League. Seven teams are within 3.5 games for the last playoff berth in the AL. Get news alerts direct to your inbox. 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I'm Dale Taylor.
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7: Good morning. Your weather for the Caribou today. We are sitting around 11 degrees right now in Quesnel and Williams Lake. Looking cloudy out there, and you might encounter some fog this morning as well, depending on how high up you are. I definitely saw some fog on my way into the studio this morning. Daytime high today. Once the fog gets out of the way, we should see a decent bit of sunshine, get up to about 26 in Quesnel, 27 in Williams Lake. We'll drop down to about 10 or 11 overnight tonight. We got a slight chance of showers today, but it's really on the slight side. So slight. Why did I even mention it? That's the real question. Going to be even hotter tomorrow. We're looking at 31 degrees potentially for Tuesday and Wednesday this week.
8: The official soundtrack of The Mill, and The Mill. Another hour of today's best country. Caribou Country.

Atkins watching you right here on Caribou Country. Good morning to you. Oh, it's 6:12 on your Monday morning, and it is the final full week of August. Time flies when you're having fun, and also time flies when you're stressed out. Time flies. That's the lesson. Here's Kenny Chesney, All the Pretty Girls.

0: It's Tucker Wetmore with Brunette right here on Caribou Country. Good morning to you. Speaking of brunettes, guess who's on the microphone? It's me. I have brown hair, a lot of white hair as well, but that is another story for another time. Good morning. It is 6:18 on your Monday morning, and yes, it is the final full week of August. It's not the final week of summer vacation, though. The kids get like 2 weeks. They got this week, and then the following Monday, next Monday, is August 31st. Sneaky. So doesn't quite hit that Labor Day cutoff, which means, they get that whole first week of September off. Labor Day will be on Monday, September 7th, and then the kids will go back to school after that. So there you go. We're already there. Final week of August. You know, might not be the final week of summer vacation, but it's definitely a lot of stuff is starting to become pretty real right now. You probably have some things that you still were hoping to accomplish before the end of the summer, before we got back into the swing of fall. So clock's ticking.
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7: The caribou is named after the caribou. The region is named after the species of reindeer. One legend tells a more fascinating story. In the mid-1800s, Judge William Cox was appointed magistrate for the Barkerville region in a plan that involved hunting. But when Judge Cox shot a frozen caribou, his aim was so poor that he almost hit a local mine worker. This mine worker could not keep quiet about the botched hunting trip and jokingly named Judge Cox Caribou.
0: All right, 6:21 on your Monday morning. Little cloudy out there to start the day, and I definitely did see some fog on my way down the hill today. Daytime high looking like 26, 27 degrees. We'll drop down to about 10 or 11 overnight tonight. Should see a decent bit of sun through the back half of the day here. Once all those clouds and that fog, once they get out of the way. Here's Griffin Palmer, Second Guessing on Caribou Country.

0: Stella Langley and Morgan Wallen. I can't love you anymore right here on Caribou Country. Good morning to you. It's 6:42 on your Monday morning. And yeah, what was the highlight of your weekend, right? What was the highlight? What was the best thing you did? For me, definitely had to be the Prospectors Car Club, the Show and Shine. I went down there with my daughter yesterday, and I always love going to the Show and Shine. It's a fantastic time, but it was special this time around because we got there and, you know, we get to the starting point, right? We just want to start at one end. And I took a couple pictures of a couple cars, and my daughter was like, "Can I take pictures?" And right, she's six going on seven. And so I hand her my phone, and in my mind, I'm already kind of resigned to the fact that, like, she might drop it. That was not the case. Turns out my daughter is old enough now to handle a phone. She was my little photographer the entire time. I didn't have to, you know, I didn't have to drag her around. She was more than happy to just follow me, take a picture of every car we looked at. And I also realized that we have very different taste in vehicles, right? For me, every like old pickup truck I saw, or like any car from the 90s, right? You show me a 1990 Mustang, I'm about the most excited person in the room. For her, it was like any Corvette, any Cobra, any Camaro. She was like, "This is the one."
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0: 6:45 on your Monday morning. Looking a little cloudy to start the day, but we should see a decent bit of sun once we get into the afternoon today. Got a little Tony Stevens for you right now. Whiskey in Colorado on Caribou Country.

0: It's Midland, Mr. Lonely, right here on Caribou Country. Good morning to you. And holy smokes, did you see that thunderstorm roll through on Saturday night? We were sitting down to dinner, I think around 7 o'clock on Saturday night. And all of a sudden my daughter looks around and she was like, is it nighttime? And my wife and I were like, no, it's not nighttime. Those are just really dark thunderclouds. All over BC, something like 7,000 lightning strikes on Saturday night. I know all of the airplanes got grounded at YVR down in the lower mainland because of lightning. And I went out. I normally don't go outside when it's thundering and lightning, but I had to take the dogs out anyway. And I went outside and just narrowly missed filming a lightning bolt. I got out there, lightning bolt streaks across the sky overhead, and I'm like, oh my gosh, I'm getting my camera out. It's already gone. So then I just stood there filming clouds for like 4 minutes, and nothing happened. But hey, if anybody needs stock footage of some clouds, you let me know.
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0: 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Heading off to our 7 o'clock news with John Pardee. 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
1: Good morning, I'm Dale Taylor. The Cornell Volunteer Fire Department helped to rescue a seriously injured mountain biker Friday. Fire Chief Ron Richards says the call came through BC Ambulance at 12:50 p.m. to the trails behind the rec center.
2: BC Ambulance and our duty officer were able to locate him on the trail system, and then we had units arrive with a stretcher and a basket, and we were able to reach the patient, load him up in the stretcher and basket, and bring him out to the ambulance.
1: Richard says the patient was stable at that time and was taken to hospital. Premier David Eby says BC is working on identifying ways that the province can support Ottawa in responding to new U.S. tariffs that took effect Saturday. The U.S. has imposed additional 50% tariffs on a wide range of Canadian goods after Canada walked away from trade talks Friday. Eby says BC and Canada will use every weapon available to respond to what he calls economic attacks from the U.S.
3: There is no question that there will be economic pain associated with this. There already is. But it is necessary to stand up to a bully. And if you don't, they'll just keep coming back for more.
1: The Premier's office said Eby held an emergency cabinet meeting Saturday afternoon to discuss the tariff response. A survey finds more than 80% of teachers in the province are worried that the use of artificial intelligence could negatively impact students' critical thinking skills. The BC Teachers Federation survey also found most teachers worry AI could make it harder to assess what students truly understand. BCTF President Carol Gordon says teaching digital literacy around AI is important so students can use AI safely and understand its limitations.
4: There's a concern that students will become dependent on AI for, you know, their text, for example, or for, you know, finding information. And so then that concern becomes, is it good information that they're getting?
1: BC's Ministry of Education and Childcare released high-level guidance in 2024 for school districts to develop their own policies around AI use, and it's not clear how many districts have formalized AI policies. Having a look at sports, the Williams Lake Stampede Barrel Racing Series is on tonight at the Stampede Grounds. The Open Division has 50 racers scheduled with competitors also racing in the Pee Wee Junior and Senior Divisions, plus Futurity and Derby. This is the last race event of the season with time onlys from 4 to 5:30 and racing to start at 6 and prizes handed out at the end of the night. Over the weekend, the BC Lions beat the Saskatchewan Roughriders in the CFL 30-16. It was the fourth straight victory for the BC Lions, who are 5-5, and they'll play their next game 4 p.m. Sunday in Ottawa against the 0-10 Red Blacks. Major League Baseball, the Toronto Blue Jays lost to the New York Yankees 8-3 yesterday. The Jays begin a six-game homestand against Kansas City tomorrow, just after 4. Toronto is a game and a half behind Cleveland and Texas for the final wild card spot in the American League. Seven teams are within 3.5 games for the last playoff berth in the AL. Get news alerts direct to your inbox. 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I'm Dale Taylor.
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6: Good morning. Your weather for the Caribou today, still pretty cloudy out there, and you might still encounter some fog depending on where you are this morning. Daytime high getting up to about 26 in Quesnel today, 27 in Williams Lake. We'll drop down to about 10 or 11 overnight tonight. We should have two really warm days ahead of us. And then on Thursday, it looks like the temperature is going to drop down to about 23 degrees, maybe even as low as 20 by the time Friday rolls around.
0: You work hard hour to hour. That's why we're working hard to play great music every hour. Caribou Country.

Dogs, Papa Loved Mama, right here on Caribou Country. Good morning to you. Great opportunities ahead this week if you've ever wanted to play senior men's hockey. We'll talk all about it coming up next. First, we've got Owen Riegling, Old Dirt Roads on Caribou Country.

0: It's Miranda Lambert, Little Red Wagon, right here on Caribou Country. Good morning to you. Do you want to be a roo? That's the question we're asking right now. The Quesnel Kangaroos are having their open tryouts starting this week and continuing into next week, Tuesday or Thursday night, 8 to 9 p.m. at the West Fraser Center. That is your opportunity to show your stuff. Unfortunately, I will not be trying out this year for a number of reasons. I mean, first and foremost, 8 to 9 p.m., that's sleepy time for me. Also, I don't know how to skate and have the physical constitution of a jello. But if it were not for those three things, you better believe I would be showing what I could do out there on the ice, and what I could do is fall down. But yeah, if you're if you love hockey and if you're fit and able, Tuesday and Thursday nights for the next 2 weeks, August 25th and 27th, September 1st and 3rd, your opportunity to show what a roo can do.
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0: Cloudy start to the day today, but we should be warming up to about 26, maybe 27 degrees today. Lots of sunshine headed our way once these clouds move aside. Back into the tunes right now with Tyler Joe Miller, Sometimes I Do, right here on Caribou Country.

0: Hi, can I speak with Stuart, please?
1: Speaking.
0: Hey, Stuart. This is Kyle Bottom. I'm filling in for Chris on Country 840 this week.
1: Oh, yeah. Yeah.
0: We've been having some tech problems down at the studio. Have you been experiencing any power outages at your place?
1: No, we, our cable's been going nuts for a little while now. It's the TV and the internet sort of kicks on and off quite a bit.
0: Oh, okay. But all your other, like, major appliances are working just fine?
1: Yeah.
0: All right. And your refrigerator's running?
1: Oh, yeah.
0: Well, you better go catch it. Sorry, Stuart, that was a horrible joke. I'm actually calling because you're the winner of week number 7 of 8 Weeks of Summer.
1: Good.
0: So you're the winner of the Tourism Prince George getaway, and you're going to get a 2-night stay up in PG and a bunch of gift cards to spend while you're up there. Big shout out to Stuart Atkinson of 100 Mile for being a good sport. Can you believe I put that much effort into making a "is your refrigerator running" joke in the year 2026? But congrats to Stuart once again. Winner of week 7, the Shop Prince George getaway, gets a 2-night stay at the Courtyard by Marriott and a bunch of gift cards to spend while he's up there.
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0: 7:43 on your Monday morning. Cloudy skies overhead right now. We should be warming up to about 26 in Quinnell today, 27 in Williams Lake. We'll see a decent bit of sunshine once these clouds move aside. But for now, cloudy start to the day. The latest from Dallas Smith, Good Time Goes, right here on Caribou Country.

0: It's Keith Urban, John Cougar, John Deere, John 316 right here on Caribou Country. Good morning to you. It's 7:50 on your Monday morning. We're into the final full week of August. Where has the time gone? Two more weeks off for the kids going back to school, and I'm sure a lot of us have a bunch of things we're still hoping to accomplish before school starts. I know at my house, we still have not made our yearly pilgrimage to Barkerville. It is a must-do thing every summer. We usually do it in the later part of the summer as well because our summers are usually pretty front-loaded with Billy Barker days and vacation time and all that sort of thing. So, yes, that is the plan for this weekend. We're supposed to be going to Barkerville, and it's perfect timing, too. My wife's best friend is coming into town for a couple of days. And anytime you have a visitor here in the Caribou, you got to take them to Barkerville, right? That's one of the things you got to do. You got to be... Because how would you feel if you visited somebody in the Caribou, they didn't take you to Barkerville, and then you learned about it later? You'd be like, you have this cool historic site. You never took me there. So that's in the cards for us this weekend. Go check out the show at the Theater Royal and hang out around Barkerville. And yeah, it should be a real good time.
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0: 7:53 on your Monday morning, still sitting around 12 degrees out there, and yeah, it's looking pretty cloudy overhead. The clouds are supposed to move aside, and we should see a decent bit of sun through most of the day today as we get up to that 26, 27 degree daytime high. Heading off towards our 8 o'clock news with Matt.

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1: Good morning, I'm Dale Taylor. The Quesnel Volunteer Fire Department helped to rescue a seriously injured mountain biker Friday. Fire Chief Ron Richards says the call came through BC Ambulance at 12:50 p.m. to the trails behind the rec center.
2: BC Ambulance and our duty officer were able to locate him on the trail system, and then we had units arrive with a stretcher and a basket, and we were able to reach the patient, load him up in the stretcher and basket, and bring him out to the ambulance.
1: Richard says the patient was stable at that time and was taken to hospital. Premier David Eby says BC is working on identifying ways that the province can support Ottawa in responding to new U.S. tariffs that took effect Saturday. The U.S. has imposed additional 50% tariffs on a wide range of Canadian goods after Canada walked away from trade talks Friday. Eby says BC and Canada will use every weapon available to respond to what he calls economic attacks from the U.S.
3: There is no question that there will be economic pain associated with this. There already is. But it is necessary to stand up to a bully. And if you don't, they'll just keep coming back for more.
1: The Premier's office said EB held an emergency cabinet meeting Saturday afternoon to discuss the tariff response. A survey finds more than 80% of teachers in the province are worried that the use of artificial intelligence could negatively impact students' critical thinking skills. The BC Teachers Federation survey also found most teachers worry AI could make it harder to assess what students truly understand. BCTF President Carol Gordon says teaching digital literacy around AI is important so students can use AI safely and understand its limitations.
4: There's a concern that students will become dependent on AI for, you know, their text, for example, or for, you know, finding information. And so then that concern becomes, is it good information that they're getting?
1: BC's Ministry of Education and Childcare released high-level guidance in 2024 for school districts to develop their own policies around AI use, and it's not clear how many districts have formalized AI policies. Having a look at sports, the Williams Lake Stampede Barrel Racing Series is on tonight at the Stampede Grounds. The Open Division has 50 racers scheduled with competitors also racing in the Pee Wee Junior and Senior Divisions, plus Futurity and Derby. This is the last race event of the season with time onlys from 4 to 5:30 and racing to start at 6 and prizes handed out at the end of the night. Over the weekend, the BC Lions beat the Saskatchewan Roughriders in the CFL 30-16. It was the fourth straight victory for the BC Lions, who are 5-5, and they'll play their next game 4 p.m. Sunday in Ottawa against the 0-10 Red Blacks. Major League Baseball, the Toronto Blue Jays lost to the New York Yankees 8-3 yesterday. The Jays begin a six-game homestand against Kansas City tomorrow, just after 4. Toronto is a game and a half behind Cleveland and Texas for the final wild card spot in the American League. Seven teams are within 3.5 games for the last playoff berth in the AL. Get news alerts direct to your inbox. 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I'm Dale Taylor.
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6: Good morning. Your weather for the Caribou today. We're sitting around 13 degrees right now. It's a little cloudy overhead, and we've had some morning fog as well. Daytime high today looking like 26 in Quesnel, 27 in Williams Lake. We'll drop back down to about 10 or 11 overnight tonight. We got warm temperatures on the way for the next 2 days, Tuesday and Wednesday. Supposed to be getting up to around that 30, 31 degree mark. And then we'll see a big drop off on Thursday. Supposed to drop down to 23 degrees. And I would expect to see some showers as we head into the back half of the week, and potentially some thunderstorms as well.
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Chesney, Carry On, right here on Caribou Country, 8:11 on your Monday morning. Dale's got this story in the news about people being concerned about artificial intelligence and, you know, the young people relying on it too much as they make their way through school. I've got a ton of things to say about this, but I'm going to make you wait. First, Hunter Brothers, Born and Raised on Caribou Country.

0: It's Hardy, favorite country song, right here on Caribou Country. Good morning to you. It's 8:17 on your Monday morning. And yes, as we get ready for another school year, you may have heard in the morning news, Dale's got this story about the concern that young people are going to lean on artificial intelligence a little too hard. And I got to say, I'm banking on it. That's my plan to stay employed, right? My ability to think for myself and come up with ideas and arrange my words and all that sort of thing. I'm banking on it. When I was in school, I want to help give this a little extra dimension. When I was in school, we weren't allowed to use a calculator in math class because that was outsourcing our ability to do math to like a little device. Nowadays, you got kids who are using artificial intelligence to like write entire essays for them. That's supposed to be you. You're supposed to be coming up with all those ideas and arranging them on the page. If you just punch it into AI and then, you know, copy, paste, and just change a few words here, a few words there, you're just the editor now. I think it's important. I think, you know, for all the parents out there, make your kids do their schoolwork by themselves first. If they want to use AI to like get a different perspective on it, do that after. Like, we were only allowed to use a calculator to check our work in math class. We weren't allowed to do the work with the calculator and then, you know, put our signature on it.
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0: It's 8:21 on your Monday morning. Cloudy start to the day, but we should be seeing a decent bit of sunshine. These clouds are supposed to move aside today, and our daytime high looking like 26 in Quesnel, 27 in Williams Lake. We're heading off towards our 8:30 news with Megan Patrick. 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

0: Riley Green, Worst Way, right here on Caribou Country. Good morning to you. Oh, my goodness. We are in to the final week of 8 weeks of summer. We heard from Stuart Atkinson, the winner of week number 7, earlier this morning. That means it's time to get our qualifiers for week number 8. The final week of 8 weeks of summer is always $1,000. $1,000 cold, hard cash, not to be confused with hot, soft cash. You can spend it on anything. 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You can buy a little wig, put it on your cat's head. 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How are we going to get you qualified for 8 weeks of summer today? 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
0: 8:44 on your Monday morning. Text cash to 250-992-5554 if you want to get your name in the draw for week 8 of 8 weeks of summer. It's the final week. It's $1,000. It's amazing. Here's Faith Hill. Yeah.

0: It's Megan Maroney, 6 months later, right here on Caribou Country. Good morning to you. Oh, we are coming up on the end of the summer. It's crazy to think about, you know? Time flies. Time absolutely flies. So I'm asking today, what was the highlight of your weekend? And you can feel free to chime in over at Caribou Country, today's best country. Also, while you're over there, if you want to see some of the 60 some odd photos that we took at the Prospectors Car Club Show and Shine this weekend, we'd be happy to get some feedback. One of my favorite things, so Sheila commented on my post about what was the highlight of your weekend. I think she was in Williams Lake this weekend. She said, it was meeting you. But it wasn't you. It was your long-lost twin. This is the thing you need to know about me, is this face and beard combo that I'm working with, this is not unique. I used to get mistaken all the time. People would see me down when I lived in the Lower Mainland. They'd be like, oh, I saw you jogging last week. And I'd be like, you absolutely didn't. Because that is not an activity I would take part in. Not that jogging's bad for you. I'm just not great at it. But yeah, if you want to fill us in, what's the highlight of your weekend? We'd love to hear from you over on our Facebook page.
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2: Good morning, I'm Dale Taylor. The Quesnel Volunteer Fire Department helped to rescue a seriously injured mountain biker Friday. Fire Chief Ron Richards says the call came through BC Ambulance at 12:50 p.m. to the trails behind the rec center.
3: BC Ambulance and our duty officer were able to locate him on the trail system, and then we had units arrive with a stretcher and a basket, and we were able to reach the patient, load him up in the stretcher and basket, and bring him out to the ambulance.
2: Richard says the patient was stable at that time and was taken to hospital. Premier David Eby says BC is working on identifying ways that the province can support Ottawa in responding to new U.S. tariffs that took effect Saturday. The U.S. has imposed additional 50% tariffs on a wide range of Canadian goods after Canada walked away from trade talks Friday. Eby says BC and Canada will use every weapon available to respond to what he calls economic attacks from the U.S.
4: There is no question that there will be economic pain associated with this. There already is. But it is necessary to stand up to a bully. And if you don't, they'll just keep coming back for more.
2: The Premier's office said EB held an emergency cabinet meeting Saturday afternoon to discuss the tariff response. A survey finds more than 80% of teachers in the province are worried that the use of artificial intelligence could negatively impact students' critical thinking skills. The BC Teachers Federation survey also found most teachers worry AI could make it harder to assess what students truly understand. BCTF President Carol Gordon says teaching digital literacy around AI is important so students can use AI safely and understand its limitations.
5: There's a concern that students will become dependent on AI for, you know, their text, for example, or for, you know, finding information. And so then that concern becomes, is it good information that they're getting?
2: BC's Ministry of Education and Childcare released high-level guidance in 2024 for school districts to develop their own policies around AI use, and it's not clear how many districts have formalized AI policies. Having a look at sports, the Williams Lake Stampede Barrel Racing Series is on tonight at the Stampede Grounds. The Open Division has 50 racers scheduled with competitors also racing in the Pee Wee Junior and Senior Divisions, plus Futurity and Derby. This is the last race event of the season with time onlys from 4 to 5:30 and racing to start at 6 and prizes handed out at the end of the night. Over the weekend, the BC Lions beat the Saskatchewan Roughriders in the CFL 30-16. It was the fourth straight victory for the BC Lions, who are 5-5, and they'll play their next game 4 p.m. Sunday in Ottawa against the 0-10 Red Blacks. Major League Baseball, the Toronto Blue Jays lost to the New York Yankees 8-3 yesterday. The Jays begin a six-game homestand against Kansas City tomorrow, just after 4. Toronto is a game and a half behind Cleveland and Texas for the final wild card spot in the American League. Seven teams are within 3.5 games for the last playoff berth in the AL. Get news alerts direct to your inbox. 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I'm Dale Taylor.
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7: Good morning. Your weather for the Caribou today, still kind of hovering around that 13, 14 degree mark. And I'm seeing a few shreds of blue sky out there. We're supposed to see a good bit of sun today, though we have had a cloudy and foggy start so far. Getting up to about 26 in Quesnel today, 27 in Williams Lake. We'll drop down to 10 or 11 overnight tonight. We got two pretty hot days ahead of us, 31, 32 degrees for Tuesday and Wednesday. And then the weather takes a nosedive, 23 degrees, and we are expecting maybe a thunderstorm for Thursday.
1: Another hour in the rearview mirror. Still more to go. We've got you covered around the clock. Today's best country, Caribou Country.

Got what he'll never have right here on Caribou Country. Good morning to you. Well, as we have entered the final full week of August, we got to talk a little bit more about back to school. And one of my absolute favorite things about starting the new school year, there's no feeling like it. We'll talk about it coming up next. First, it's George Kanyon, Somebody Wrote Love on Caribou Country.

0: Sully Burrows, put it on me right here on Caribou Country. Good morning to you. It's 9:17 on your Monday morning, and yeah, clock's ticking. The new school year, less than, what is it, just over 2 weeks away, right? Because next Monday is the 31st, the Monday after that is Labor Day, and then the kids go back to school. Exciting times. Now, for a lot of people growing up, you know, back to school shopping, like getting some new clothes or new shoes, that was really the highlight. Not for me. I don't know if this made me a weird kid, but I really like getting new school supplies. Oh, fresh paper and pencils. You get that, you know, get that big pack of lined paper with the holes already punched into it, 400 sheets. Got so many plans, maybe a couple new binders. And then figuring out your class situation, right? Because I grew up in the Lower Mainland. My school, I think my elementary school, we had just like slightly too many kids for one class. So I remember one year, me and five other kids got put in a split class. So imagine that. Like there's an entire class full of grade fours next door. And then there's me and five other kids hanging out with the grade fives all year long. It's exciting though. You don't know, like, well, what's my class going to be? Who's my teacher going to be? What's my seating assignment? Who's going to be my desk buddy? And then, yeah, just smelling those new erasers. So much to look forward to.
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0: Just about 9:21 on your Monday morning, starting to see a little bit more of that blue sky out there. Our daytime high getting up to 26 in Quinnell today, 27 in Williams Lake, and then we'll drop down to 10 or 11 overnight tonight. Going to stay pretty hot for the next couple days here, 30, 31 degrees for Tuesday and Wednesday, and then the temperature takes a nosedive, 23 on Thursday, and we are expecting a thunderstorm. Back into the tunes, we got Thomas Rhett asking the big questions. What's your country song? Right here on Caribou Country.

It's Zach Taub. I never lie right here on Caribou Country. Good morning to you. It's 9:27 on your Monday morning. And I just found out that a show that I'm a big fan of is returning next week. And I'm both excited and not excited about it. I'll tell you all about it coming up next. First, we got Carolyn Dawn Johnson, Complicated, right here on Caribou Country.

0: It's Old Dominion with Memory Lane right here on Caribou Country. Good morning to you. 9:34 on your Monday morning, and I was cruising around on Facebook looking for stuff to talk about on the show this morning, and I saw an ad for a show that I was a big fan of last year. Season 2 comes out next week. It's on Disney Plus. It's called Chad Powers, and it's basically Mrs. Doubtfire if Mrs. Doubtfire was a college football quarterback. It's very fun. I had a real good time watching it. But the thing that I don't like about it is that they don't, it's only like, I think last season, the first season was only 6 episodes. They don't release it all at once. They release one episode a week and like trickle it out. What are we doing? This is not the 90s anymore. You can give me the whole show at once and I can just watch it. Right? Maybe I want to watch 2-3 episodes in a row. But so really, the show returns next week, September 3rd, Thursday. I'm going to set a reminder for my calendar for like mid-October, because that's when the whole season will be available.
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0: 9:37 on your Monday morning. You can see the sun now. Daytime high going to be about 26, 27 degrees before we drop down to 10 or 11 overnight. Here's a little Shania.

It's Stella Lefty with Boston right here on Caribou Country. Good morning. It's 9:43 on your Monday morning, and we're into the last week of August. That means the end of summer is on the way, and there is something that I am so excited to not have to do for a while. We'll talk about it coming up next. First, though, little Stephen Lee Olson out here on Caribou Country.

0: David Lee Murphy, little dust on the bottle right here on Caribou Country. Good morning. It's 9:49 on your Monday morning. And yes, we are approaching the end of summer. And for a lot of people, that is difficult. A lot of people, summer is their favorite time of the year. I gotta say, though, I am so excited to not have to mow my lawn anymore. I hate mowing my lawn. It is such a pain. It just never ends. Grass just keeps growing and growing and growing. I am so looking forward to putting my lawnmower away for the season. And I know, once this grass stops growing, it means the snow is here. And that's its own challenge, having to, you know, plow or shovel your driveway. But I mean, I'm always looking on the bright side of things, and my driveway is a lot smaller than my backyard. So I'll take it. I'll take a little bit of shoveling over some lawn mowing.
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You're in Caribou Country.

Lady A with Bartender right here on Caribou Country. Good morning to you. It's 10:07 on your Monday morning. The blue sky is out. The sun is up. Let's have ourselves a fantastic Monday. What do you say? Right now we got High Valley. I'm leaving you right here on Caribou Country.

Low Cash. I know somebody right here on Caribou Country. I want to take a moment to address one of my failures over the summer. Normally, I talk about my successes, but oftentimes, you know, we make big plans and things don't actually work out. One of the things I really wanted to accomplish before the summer was over was I was hoping to build my daughter a treehouse. The issue and kind of my first stumbling block was that there is an old dilapidated treehouse where I want to build the new treehouse, and I really wasn't sure how to demolish it and get it out of there. Every time I would start to think

0: about it, I would just picture myself being crushed by like old boards with nails hanging out of them. And I would go, yeah, I'll deal with this tomorrow. And if you say I'll deal with this tomorrow enough times, eventually it's September.
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0: 10:16 on your Monday morning. Blue skies are out. The sun is shining. Daytime high looking like 26 in Quesnel today, 27 in Williams Lake. Back into it right now, we got Tyler Joe Miller, Under the Influence on Cariboo Country.

0: Tucker Wetmore, 3, 2, 1, right here on Caribou Country. So not too long ago, I was complaining about how I hate mowing the lawn, and that's what makes me excited for winter coming because it means I won't have to mow the lawn anymore. And I got a great suggestion. Dennis sent a text in on our text in line saying that I should just get a goat. I should get a house goat for lawn maintenance. And That's a fantastic idea right there. I don't know if I'd want a goat in my actual house though. Right? I would want a goat that lived outside, but I don't know what the rules are. And I don't want to have an illegal goat. So I'm going to have to look into, like, what are the CRD rules about having a goat? How many goats can you have? Cuz would one goat get lonely? Am I already talking myself into two goats? And if I get busted with illegal goats, boom, there goes my job.
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0: 10:31 on your Monday morning. Daytime high today up into those mid to high 20s. Then we'll drop down to about 10 or 11 overnight tonight. Going to be even warmer the next couple days. And then the temperature is going to take a nosedive on Thursday. It's going to be cooler. And we are maybe expecting a thunderstorm to be headed our way in the back half of the week. Right now we got Taylor Swift for you. I Knew It, I Knew You, right here on Caribou Country.

0: George Burge and Luke Bryan ride right here on Caribou Country. Good morning to you. Well, if you're hoping to be a Quesnel Kangaroo this season, they are having their open tryouts starting tomorrow night. So Tuesday and Thursday this week and next week, so first week of September as well, 8 to 9 p.m. at the West Fraser Center. That is when the tryouts are happening. If you want to don the Q and be a Roo, I just came up with that. Pretty proud of myself. I will once again not be trying out for the Roos this year for a variety of reasons. The first and probably the biggest one is that I like to go to bed early because I got to wake up early. So that whole 8 to 9 p.m. thing doesn't really work for me. Also, never learned how to ice skate and have also never played hockey. Both of those things counting against me, but really it's the late practice thing.
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0: It's Marin Morris, my church, right here on Caribou Country. Good morning to you. Took in the Show and Shine, the Prospectors Car Club this weekend. Had an absolute blast and learned something real cool. I'll talk about it coming up next. Right now, though, we got the Road Hammers. I'm a Road Hammer, right here on Caribou Country.
1: I'm a road man, a load man. 18 wheels and a serious plan.

0: Owen Riegling, Love, Hate, Love, right here on Caribou Country. Good morning. Yeah, I took in the Prospectors Car Club Show and Shine this weekend. Was a great time. Had a lot of fun. Took my daughter down there and learned that we have very different taste in cars. Like, I was kind of more drawn to the classic pickup trucks and that sort of thing. And my daughter was like, she loves Corvettes and Cobras, Camaros. Like, if it's low to the ground and fast, she is a big fan. Now, the thing that was really cool about this event was I was going to take pictures while we were there. And I think after I had taken like two or three pictures, my daughter was just like, can I take the pictures? And I was like, sure. And I didn't really know what to expect. I just handed her my phone and hoped for the best. She did a great job. She just followed me around and just took a picture of like every single car we saw. And yeah, it's like I have my own little camera person now, which is great because now I can just walk around and experience things. And I got my backup running the tech.
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5: Looking pretty nice out there right now. Our daytime high going to be 26 to 27 degrees today, and it's going to stay warm until Thursday. That's when the temperature is going to drop all the way down to about 23 degrees. Could be as cold as 20 on Friday, and we probably got some showers, potentially even a thunderstorm headed our way this week.

0: Dustin Lynch, thinking about you right here on Caribou Country. Good morning to you. I don't get bothered by this, but some people really do. You know, you walk into a store, maybe you walk into, you know, Canadian Tire in the middle of July and you see Halloween decorations. Some people cannot handle it. They get real upset. I know Becky said it drives her up the wall. I don't mind in the slightest. You know, I figure every store, every big store like this probably just has a section for seasonal items, right? And if you're halfway through the summer, you're probably selling out a lot of your summer stuff. You got to move new product in there. What's the next season? Halloween, right? It's the peak of fall. So I don't mind at all. I don't mind at all. And I'm sure some people, you know, there are people who live for Halloween. There are people who live for Christmas. So for them to get to see their stuff out in the stores a little bit early, I'm not bothered.
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4: 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There's this one place that has 2.1 million fish.
2: 2.1 million?
5: With 2.1 million fish that return on a four-year cycle, the Horsefly River Spawning Channel supports a massive sockeye run. 2.1 million fish. 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
0: 11:33 on your Monday morning. Decent day to do some stuff out in the yard. It's going to be even hotter the next 2 days. Then it's going to cool down on Thursday, and we could have a thunderstorm headed our way. So if you're looking to mow the lawn, today might be the day. Don't get me started on mowing that lawn. Here's Tay Bay, Denim on Denim on Caribou Country.

0: Garth Brooks ain't going down till the sun comes up. More songs need harmonica. I just want to throw that out there. We're coming up on the end of the show here, but before I walk out the door, I want to remind you that we are into the final week of 8 weeks of summer. It is week number 8. The prize. Everybody loves $1,000. $1,000. Cold, hard cash. 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
0: Just about 11:50 on your Monday morning. That means it's high time for me to get on out of here. Whatever you're doing with the rest of your Monday, I hope you have a good one. And we'll see you back here soon on Caribou Country.

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You're listening to CKWL 570 AM Williams Lake and CKCQ 100.3 Quesnel. You are in Caribou Country.

Travis Tritt here on Caribou Country. That's Take It Easy. An afternoon to you. It's Becky here. Chris is, another few days off, so I'll be taking you through the midday as well as the entire afternoon. Should be a grand time. Got some fun stories to share, like something I got up to over the weekend involving a lot of sunshine, a bit of dehydration, and some golf. And I got a bit of an interesting thing coming up with food and how there's a new chip on the market. Before we get to any of that, though, Dean Brody's up first. This is A Man Without a Woman.

0: You're listening to Caribou Country's Chris Jansen, Buy Me a Boat. That song is just played right here. Just kind of get our afternoon up and started together. And hey, it's Becky with you. Hope it's been a great weekend. I had a very fun experience over the weekend. We had a retirement right here at Vista Radio. So we went down to Williams Lake and had a big, huge golf party, which was awesome. But I have never really golfed before. I did it like once in high school. And, you know, all I was told was, yeah, we're going golfing. We're going to play 18 holes. And I went, cool, that's awesome. So in my head, I have like, oh, you know, be about 2 hours or so, and then we'll go out for eat. It'll be a lot of fun. But no, I did not know that when you say 18 holes, you mean like a good 4.5 hours in your daytime. And it was a lot of fun. Don't get me wrong. I, you know, even managed to hit the ball once or twice. But 4 hours, why is that such a long sport? Like, I'm so used to hockey being like, you know, a 20-minute period. That's it. It's done. It's fast. And then golfing just takes your entire day. Like it was a lot of fun. It was super, super hot. And there was definitely some dehydration out there. But, you know, all in all, it was a great way to spend an afternoon. So, yeah, it would have just been nice for the heads up on the, hey, this is kind of a longer sport. It's not quick like hockey.
1: The caribou grasslands provide an important habitat for a rare, unique resident. The endangered American badgers are at risk from multiple human developments. This includes farming and being hit by vehicles. They've lived in these fields for generations. Their presence is more than just a view. It's a reminder of the diversity of wildlife in the caribou grasslands and how important it is to help protect the area.
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3: 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And the watermelon wave!
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0: Lainey Wilson's Heart Like a Truck on Caribou Country. Hey, it's Becky with you. A bit past 12:30 now. I hope your day's been going well. And I got something here to make it maybe a bit better or a lot more confusing, depending on how much you love chips. And I'm talking like potato chips, you know, like the good crunchy stuff. But just imagine for a second, you're sitting there, you know, maybe you're watching the Canucks game, you're binge watching Bridgerton again, something. But you're sitting there eating your chips, and then you turn around and you grab your drink and, you know, you take a sip and it tastes exactly like potato chips. That might actually be something in the future, because out in the States, I found out that there is a distilling company that's trying something new out called Pringles Dill Pickle Potato Vodka. It's like a 60-proof spirit that, and I quote, combines sharp vinegar and crisp dill, and they're describing this as a salty potato twist. So it's supposed to taste like, you know, a Pringles Dill Pickle chip. Now, they're recommending that you enjoy it like as like a chilled shot, chase it with some pickle juice for, you know, what they call a pickleback. But I'm not sure if I could get around the thing that I'm drinking something that tastes like the potato chips I'm eating. Like, unless it's like a fruit thing, you know, like you have like a watermelon energy drink of some kind and then you are eating watermelon. Like, that makes sense in my brain. But eating potato chips, drinking something that tastes like potato chips, I think my brain might short circuit a little bit with that.
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0: That's Rascal Flatts here on Caribou Country with a song, This Everyday Love. Well, hi, it's Becky out here with you. I have a question as we get into our afternoon together about what skill that makes you just look like an absolute genius to others. And I'm not thinking like, you know, I want to become a grandmaster on the piano. No, no. I mean something that's going to take you less than an hour to learn, but yeah, it makes you look like you're just incredibly cool or incredibly good at something. I had a buddy tell me as I was hanging out over the weekend that if you can say your alphabet backwards, that just becomes an absolute party trick where people just think you're really, really smart to be able to say that backwards, especially if you can do it fast. Like, you know, maybe a bit more of a party trick, but technically it takes you underneath an hour to learn and makes you look really, really cool. So my question to you is, what other kind of skills do you think you can learn under an hour, but makes you look really kind of cool to others or an absolute genius or just super chill? I'm kind of curious because the more party tricks you can have, preferably you know, do one or two of these and then just keep surprising people and you become the life of the party very easily. So what's your easy skill to learn?
1: I mean, I got something to say, you know.
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It's the perfect pairing with work, relaxation, or just getting from point A to point B. Another hour of today's best country, Caribou Country.

to Neil Towns' new song, Sunshine's Free, on Caribou Country. And afternoon to you. It's Becky here with you. I've got a bunch of fun things to talk about, including something about how your first meal of the day might actually be leading you to a higher mortality rate if you eat it at a certain point in your day. I'll get up to that next. But first, it's Neil Arts. This is Girl to Girl.

0: Tucker Wetmore, brunette here on Caribou Country. And hey, Becky with you. I hope the day is going excellently well. I hope you've already had your breakfast at some point today, at least before noon, because I had a study come across my desk this morning saying if you ate kind of late in the day, so I'm eating like your breakfast is the, you know, afternoon at some point, that is associated with a 29% higher risk of death from any cause, which was kind of crazy to me. And I mean, I can't say that, you know, I'm an early morning person in the least bit. I tend to eat much later. But knowing that the first meal of the day is not supposed to be, way late in the day was kind of interesting. Now, this study, I got to say, did compare it to eating breakfast from between 7 a.m. and 8 a.m. And then they compared that to eating it afternoon, just as simply the first time you're eating food that day. So apparently it's not going to cause you to die younger, but there will just be a solid connection between the two. Just not great for your overall health, which was kind of interesting to figure out. And I guess now I am eating at least a yogurt or something first thing in the morning.
1: Hey, did you hear? Watermelon is back at Booster Juice all summer long.
2: Nice. I love the watermelon explosion. And the watermelon wave.
1: Yep, they even got a new watermelon acai bowl this year. The one in a melon bowl.
2: And what does that sound like?
1: Mmm, like that.
3: Booster Juice, Canadian born, blending since 1999.
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6: The name's not that long. The village itself is long. Very long. Lac La Hache is known as the longest town in the Caribou. That's because its resorts, ranches, restaurants, and vacation homes are scattered along the lake's long shoreline. Long as in 19 kilometers long. That's long. That's Lac La Hache.

0: A favorite of mine here on Caribou Country, that's Diamond Rio's Meet in the Middle. And hey, it's Becky out here with you. I hope the day's going well. At least, if you were winning the 8 weeks of summer contest, your day obviously went super well. And we had the winner picked out of the hat this morning, which is great. Kyle gave him a call first thing today. So take a listen to how that conversation went.
1: Hello?
2: Hi, can I speak with Stuart, please?
1: Speaking.
2: Hey, Stuart. This is Kyle Bottom. I'm filling in for Chris on Country 840 this week.
1: Oh, yeah. Yeah.
2: We've been having some tech problems down at the studio. Have you been experiencing any power outages at your place?
1: No, our cable's been going nuts, for a little while now. It's, the TV and the internet sort of kicks on and off quite a bit.
2: Oh, okay. But all your other, like, major appliances are working just fine?
1: Yeah.
2: All right. And, your refrigerator's running?
1: Oh, yeah.
2: Well, you better go catch it. Sorry, Stuart, that was a horrible joke. I'm actually calling because you're the winner of week number 7 of 8 weeks of summer.
1: Alrighty, sounds good.
2: So you're the winner of the Tourism Prince George getaway, and you're going to get a two-night stay up in PG and a bunch of gift cards to spend while you're up there.
0: Well, congrats to our winner for that Prince George getaway. Now, we have got a brand new prize that you could be winning for this 8 weeks of summer. And I got to warn you, this is the last 8 weeks of summer that we're doing because summer is almost over. I'm not going to tell you exactly what the prize is yet, but I'll be getting into that later this afternoon, right after 3 o'clock. So stick around and listen to that. But I can give you a hint. If you go onto our website at mycaribounow.com, it's already up there on the page. You can actually register yourself up there right now, see what it's about, or you got to listen to me at 3.
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0: You're listening to Caribou Country with Thomas Redd's Die a Happy Man. And hey, it's Becky with you. We're getting to 2 o'clock in another 15 minutes. So let's talk about skills before we get there. Now, I'm talking about something I can do in underneath an hour that just makes you a really, really cool person. I've actually just put this up on our Facebook page, and I'm kind of curious as to what you think the best skill is to learn to make you just look like an absolute genius, just super cool. Like for example, I do know someone in my life who actually can speak the alphabet backwards, which is insane. And I don't mean like, you know, okay, Z, Y, X, like as fast as you would the first way around. It's really cool. But again, something is apparently you can learn underneath an hour that makes it super interesting. I did have someone text me when I mentioned it earlier today about, the real cool thing is just parallel parking. Which, yeah, makes total sense. Technically, you can learn that under an hour if you're pretty dedicated. And if you can parallel park in one shot, that is just one of the most epic things you will ever see. So it's up on Facebook now at Caribou Country, today's best country. If you have a thing that makes you a pretty cool person or just an absolute genius, let me know there on the comments.
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It's Little Big Town on Caribou Country with Better Man. And hey, it's Becky with you. Hope the afternoon is going very well. Coming up, let's talk about something to help you in your career. There's a certain job market that is coming to town in a little bit. And I'll tell you who they're looking for, what all the details are after Morgan Griffith's Bourbon.

0: as Dierks Bentley here on Caribou Country with What Was I Thinking? And hey, it's Becky with you. It's 2:17 now. I hope the afternoon's going well. If you've been looking for any kind of job recently, thinking of changing careers, I just found out we got something pretty cool coming on September 23rd. There's going to be the South Caribou Job Fair happening, and they're actually looking for people just straight around the Caribou area, a little south of that, so that they want people from Quesnel, Williams Lake, Hundred Mile, Clinton, Ashcroft, Savannah, just kind of a little bit of everywhere, which is kind of cool. And I figured if I mentioned it now, while it was still August, you have some time to put that up on your calendar. Now the location for this is going to be a bit south of us. It's going to be down in Clinton at the Memorial Hall, Community Hall, rather, out there. It's going to be, on the 23rd. It starts at 10 a.m., goes till 6, though. So that is kind of nice because you'll have some time to get down there and check everything out. But the industry sectors are for absolutely everywhere. We're talking resource and pipelines, construction, infrastructure, health and human services, skilled trades, admin, corporate, just kind of a little bit of everything out there. And it's free entry into this. So yeah, if you're having a bit of, maybe trouble with your job, you're thinking of switching careers, maybe you're just in the market for a new job, that's probably where I'm going to be directing you. So again, on the 23rd, it starts at 10 a.m., going to be down Clinton.
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0: Time now for a check-in with your 2020 weather. Well, nice sunny day out here in the Caribou, or at least that's what I'm seeing outside of my window. A little bit of clouds out there, but they're calling for a high of 28 today. And just kind of a nice day out there, which is pretty good. The smoke quality is looking fairly decent for the caribou too, but again, that can change pretty fast, so just keep that in mind. But right now it's 24 in Quesnel. Williams Lake is also at 24, so just something nice and warm to get us in the last couple weeks of summer here. Sully Burrows up next on Caribou Country. 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

0: Listen to the Caribou Country for your Monday afternoon with Scotty McCreary's Bottle Rockets. And hey, it's Becky with you. It's 2:33 now. I hope you've had time for lunch already today. I mean, we're kind of into the afternoon at this point, but I did have a survey that I was reading today saying that, hey, if you work in the office, apparently the best thing is just an actual real lunch break, which I totally agree with this survey. It said more than like half, like 85% admitted that they're already skipping lunch altogether, just, you know, industry-wide, just absolutely everywhere. Doesn't matter what kind of job you're working. But on the flip side, there's some people who are skipping lunch all the time going, yeah, you know, the best thing about work is just the lunch break. It's the being able to reset for a little bit and then dive into work. So apparently that will just make you a much better worker. It's just the like little bit of opportunity to sit there and just kind of breathe a bit, which, you know, I totally get. Like, I work the kind of job where, you know, I have lunch breaks, but tends not to be at the same time every day. You know, you got this going on one day, you got this going on the next day. So definitely a good thing to prioritize, even if it's 5 minutes standing outside in the sun, if you're just a crazy kind of busy day. It's amazing how much just mental energy that will give you. So yeah, if you're a boss listening to this and your employees say something along the lines of, hey, I'm kind of, you know, really tired or, you know, just a little bit overwhelmed, lunch break apparently is the way to go.
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0: You're listening to Caribou Country with Sugarland and the song Baby Girl. And it's Becky with you. It's 2:50 now. We got 3 o'clock news coming in a little bit. But first, let's talk about the fun thing we've been chatting about today with best skills. Now, this is kind of a question of what is a skill that if you could learn in under an hour would make you just like the coolest person at any party anywhere. It would just make you look like an absolute genius. And I was very curious about this because I had someone tell me that they could say the alphabet backwards, and I thought that was super cool. Super easy to learn, but super cool. And now that question is up on our Facebook page at Caribou Country, today's best country, and I've gotten some pretty cool answers on them. So one person was saying touch typing. Like, you know, if somebody can just like type without looking at the keyboard, that is epic. You look like you are like a computer hacker from like the 1980s kind of movies. It looks pretty cool. And then one that I didn't think of in the least but is absolutely epic is someone's comment said folding a heart in the toilet paper roll, who apparently, yeah, they did this for all of the cleaning clients, which is awesome. Like, you ever see those in hotel rooms if you go to fancy places? It looks absolutely cool. But yeah, something that you can learn in under an hour but makes you look like an absolute genius, and I love it. Keep those comments coming. It's kind of cool to see a whole bunch of skills you could potentially be learning and just look like a super cool genius if you learn them all.
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You're listening to Caribou Country with Russell Dickerson, Happen to Me. And hey, it's Becky with you. It's after 3 o'clock now, and that means we're almost in time for 8 weeks of summer. And this week, we've got something brand new. It is a Monday, and I'll give you a hint as to what that is. It has something to do with a bunch of cash. But we'll get into it after Madeline Merlot's What You Want to Do About It here on Caribou Country.

0: at Zach Top's South of Sanity right here on Caribou Country. Hey, it's Becky out here with you. It's 3:20, and this is the time of day. For the last 8 weeks, we have been doing our contest for 8 weeks of summer, and like all good things in life, it too slowly must come to an end. We had our winner named out from 100 Mile. They won last week's giant prize for a shopping trip up in Prince George. And this week, a brand new prize. And because it is the last week of 8 weeks of summer, we're just kind of giving you whatever you want. By that, I mean it's $1,000 in cash. Up on, and of course, we have the Pacific Western Brewing Pack there as well. So a bunch of adult beverages and $1,000 in cash. That is this week's giveaway. And like every other week before, there's a few ways for you to qualify. You can go on to mycaribounow.com. You'll see the win tab there at the top. Or it's going to be the first person in who calls me. The number you want in, if you're in the Quesnel area, is 250-992-5554. If you're in the Williams Lake area, it's 250-392-2933. First person to call me gets the name in the draw for today.
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0: Listen to Caribou Country with Della Smith's How Do You Miss Me? That song features Alexandria Kay. And a few moments ago, we just had that cue to call for 8 weeks of summer with the prize of $1,000 in cash given away this week. And I got my caller number one waiting patiently for me on the line. Let's head on there. You've reached Caribou Country.
1: I was wondering if I was the first person to call.
0: You are the first person called. Congratulations. You officially got the name of the draw for the $1,000 of cash.
1: Perfect.
0: That's awesome. Would you have, plans as what to do with all that money, or you have vacation, shopping spree?
1: Shopping spree.
0: I like it. I think we think very similar because that was my first instinct too.
1: Awesome.
0: Cool. Well, thank you so much, and I wish you the best of luck with the contest.
1: Thanks a lot.
0: Bye. Yeah, have a good one. Bye.

0: Tyler Joe Miller is Under the Influence on Caribou Country. How's it going? It's Becky, 3:36 now. And if you're feeling like the Monday blues are just getting to you a bit, don't worry too much. I've got your back with that. I've got a country comedy break coming up next. This one has something to do with, you know, maybe not being perceived as you wish. Take a listen.
1: I realize I don't look edgy. It's my dream to be edgy. I'm edgy on the inside, you know? But nobody thinks I'm edgy. They're always like, oh, she's so sweet. She's so nice. And I'm like, you know nothing about what I'm capable of, okay? What are you judging me based on? Just how I look and sound and treat other people? There's a lot more going on that you don't know about. You look past the doily shirt, you know. There's a real dark brooding spirit under there. It's hard to be wholesome, you know. People never really, they're not scared of you. I just want one person to be like, oh, you better watch out for her. She means business. She doesn't have tattoos, but she's thought about it.
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0: Caribou Country on your airwaves, John Morgan's song, Friends Like That. And it's Becky here with you at 3:52. And I hope you got your running shoes on, or at least aired out a little bit, because in the terms of outrunning things, we officially just found something we can no longer outrun as a human race, and that is robots. Now, this has been kind of like all over my social media pages for a bit, just, you know, different, you know, creators are running against the new robots. But officially, we're one step closer to said robots fully taking over, because out in China, there is a company that's unveiled a totally new humanoid robot that says it can run faster and jump higher than a person, which is kind of insane. It actually means that it can get at about roughly 28.3 miles per hour. That is faster than the recorded peak of Usain Bolt, like fastest human ever recorded on the planet, right? He can get a peak speed of about 27.3. And again, this is someone who is like top athlete, top of his game. The average person, apparently per hour, I had to look that up for miles anyway, it's about, you know, I can't remember, something like 18 or something, which translates to roughly like 12 to 9 kilometers an hour. Again, in rough estimates on how fast you can go. But yeah, just a fun thing to go, cool. So the Terminator movies we grew up with, that's just one step in the right direction, which is, I feel like this is kind of like Jurassic World, you know, like, hey, maybe don't make giant dinosaurs because they like to eat people. We got like, what, 7-8 movies on that now? How many Terminator movies are out there saying, hey, you know, the robot thing that can do something athletic, more athletic than you? We got a few movies on how that might not be the world's best idea.
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You're listening to Caribou Country with Josh Stumpf, Johnny Walker, back to me. And it's Becky with you. It's 4:15 now. Welcome to your 4 o'clock hour. Let's make today a little bit better by talking about a good news story. This one's actually coming out of the Lower Mainland, but a very interesting phone call received to the police that could have been something kind of alarming ended up being mostly absolutely hilarious. Get into that after Kenny Chesney, Carry On Caribou Country.

0: can drink around you.
1: A drink around. That's from Dean Brody on Caribou Country. And it's Becky here with you. I hope the day is going well at 4:21. I'm here to make it a bit better with a good news story of the day. This one's kind of more of a funny story, but, you know, it's still very entertaining. And it's down in the Lower Mainland, where over the weekend, there was a Vancouver gallery, you know, like one of those nice art galleries there, a bunch of sculptures, bunch of art on the wall. And the owner got a call from the police saying, hey, we're looking through the window. We can see someone on the floor. They're clearly in distress. We're going to go break in and help them out. And the owner obviously was, you know, alarmed at first, but only for the first little bit, because by the time the crew made their way inside, they found the person who the bullies was under some kind of duress was actually a sculpture. There wasn't anyone there at all. The place was locked up tight, but it was just a piece that depicts like an art perpetrator. Sometimes, they're called an art handler, but there is a statue of someone just kneeling over a crate with their upper body disappearing inside. So, from a distance, I guess in the dark, it looked like somebody who needed a little bit of help. So there was some causes. There was some, like, you know, damage done. So they do have to pay her back at some point. But it was just kind of a really funny story come out of this. I mean, like, you know, good for these officers to come in, and if they believe someone's in distress, to try and help them. But it's just hilarious, the fact that it ended up being a sculpture. So a bit more of a funny story today, but still one to lift your spirits a bit. And hey, if you got a story that, you know, was funny, it's a good news story, you think someone needs a shout out in your community, you can always send me a text here. I'd love to bring it a little closer to home. You can always reach us on our Facebook page at Caribou Country, Today's Best Country, or send us a text or a call at 250-992-5554.
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1: Time now for a check-in on your weather with your 2020 weather break. Well, nice warm day outside here in the Caribou. A few clouds outside my window here in Quesnel, not too many, mostly just sunny skies. Going to be fairly warm, too. It's 26 right now in Quesnel. Williams Lake is at 24, or overnight, too. Still fairly warm, getting down to about plus 12, and clear tomorrow, looking at a high of 30. So if you haven't started drinking water yet today, my suggestion is please start now. We'll creep up very fast on you. But hey, let's make it better here on Caribou Country with Stella Lethley up next. This is her song, Boston.

0: That's George Strait, Living and Living Well on Caribou Country. Nate's Becky with you. It is 4:38 now on our Monday afternoon, and we got something kind of cool coming a little bit later for us this week with a partial lunar eclipse, which is all kinds of cool because unlike a sun eclipse, this one you can stare straight at, which is nice. It's happening on the night of August 27th to 28th, so a couple more days from now. But the cool thing is it's visible like throughout all of Canada. Out west where we are, we're not going to see the entire thing, but we're going to, like, by the time the moon kind of rises that night, you'll already see it in part, which is pretty cool. And I don't know if you know this about lunar eclipses either, but unlike a solar eclipse, it takes place over hours and hours and hours. It's not just like a solar eclipse where it's, you know, the hour-ish, you know, 10 minutes is like the really perfect time. But mostly, Eastern time anyway, from the article I was reading, it's going to start at about 10 p.m. Eastern time. For us out west, that's, you know, closer to around 7 p.m. or so. And then you can just spend the entire night watching it. Though the deepest part of the eclipse is going to be closer to midnight at the very least, or kind of like, you know, 9 p.m.-ish, if we're sticking to kind of our time zone out here. But yeah, that's going to be a kind of a cool thing to see. Hopefully, I'm hoping it's strong enough that you can take like some nice pictures of it, because, you know, depending on how the clouds are doing and how everything else is going, sometimes it's just one of those, okay, I'm just going to watch it and talk about it. But occasionally you can get the cool one where you can, yeah, take some cool pictures of it as well. So that's going to be on the 27th and the night of the 27th to the 28th. So yeah, keep your eyes up on that night.
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0: And if they're gonna be late, I really wish they would call or text to let me know. Caribou Country.

0: You're listening to Caribou Country with Gord Bamford and the song Dive Bar. And it's Becky with you. Hope the day's going well. It's about 4:50 at the moment. And I had a question of the day kind of on the back burner here. And the question was, what is a skill that takes less than an hour to learn but makes you look like an absolute genius to others? And I had someone text me in, and I think this is the absolute best answer out of everything. And that is the ability to open your beer using anything. And I don't mean like the little nifty gadgets that they give you. I mean, you can do it off a belt buckle. You can do it like off the edge of the table. But yeah, there's some pretty cool ways to do it. Like I've seen someone being able to open his, thing of beer with his hockey stick. That was pretty cool. Apparently it doesn't take that long to learn, but will make you look pretty cool. And I agree. I've seen it in action. So thanks for the text. It's super awesome. I had someone else tell me anything to do with handy like work. So, you know, if you just, you know, your faucet's dripping, you know how to fix that. You've got some drywall that needs repairing. You just know how to do that. Like most of those are tiny little things that you can find even just off of YouTube. Those videos are great. A lot of it is, you know, try to figure out how the screwdriver works yourself. But again, something you can learn in under an hour, and then just makes you look like a really either cool person or an actual genius to everyone else. So that is awesome. Keep those questions coming. I got it up on our Facebook page at Caribou Country, today's best country. If you think you have a skill that everyone needs to learn to make themselves look absolutely fantastic.
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